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1: Hi, this is Dan Buttry, combat veteran of the Iraq War. May signifies our nation's most patriotic month. Established shortly after World War II, Armed Forces Day honors all of our men and women currently serving in the military every third Saturday of May. 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Followed only a couple weeks later, Memorial Day is always on the last Monday of May, set to honor all who've made the ultimate sacrifice in defense of our nation. While May can always be busy with various activities, take time this year to thank a member of our armed forces and remember our fallen. They are why we have our freedom.
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Remember that gigantic Longines Wittenauer clock on the scoreboard of County Stadium? 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

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You are not forgotten.

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1: Hello there. You know, I've been all around this wonderful world of ours, and in all of this world, nothing else is silly putty. What is silly putty? Well, it's a real solid liquid. If you pull it so, it'll go forever, like taffy. But if you give it a sharp tug, it'll break like a biscuit. Now, when you make silly putty round and drop it, it'll bounce higher than a rubber ball. And here's something else you can do with silly putty. Flatten it, press a picture in your newspaper, lift it, stretch it this way and that, and you'll get something that's really funny. Always put your silly putty back in its egg, or it will run slowly away. You can buy silly putty for $1 wherever toys are sold. And remember, nothing else is silly putty.
2: An elderly woman pulls out of a parking lot.
3: Another woman speeding hits her. The elderly woman is reported dead at the scene. Jeff finds out the woman speeding had a dog in her car that was throwing up at the time of the crash.
2: Police body cam reveals a man trying to help the elderly woman hold on. He states that she was alive then. This is key because it allows us to amend the claim for pain and suffering.
3: The police body cam also shows the woman stating she was trying to get the dog on the floor, even though she had it sitting on a blanket, because the dog had been known to throw up in the car.
2: During testimony, the defendant said nothing could have been done to avoid the crash. We then used the footage to discredit her testimony.
3: The moral of the story? 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

Some of the best treats were hidden away in strip malls, like Charlie's over near the Steins on 27th. Great cheesesteaks. Charlie's is gone, but we're still serving up some tasty tunes from those days. 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

0: she really going out with him?
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1: 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Gee, it must be great riding with him.
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who's up for some French onion soup over at the Copper Penny at Southridge. The soup's cold and the pennies are long gone, but the memories last forever. Just like the timeless oldies that aren't going anywhere. 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
1: Hi, this is Dan Buttrey, combat veteran of the Iraq War. Growing up, my grandmother would share a sad story of an uncle that was so close in age to her, they grew up like brother and sister. Private Raymond Frederick served in the Pacific during World War II, where he fought and died in the Philippines. Designated as his next of kin, she received the War Department's death notice of Ray in May 1945, days short of the island's liberation. Weeks after receiving the death notice, Ray's last handwritten letter home was delivered, arriving to her as a message from the grave. This Memorial Day, let us never forget.
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1: Someday we'll never be the same.
0: Sunday will never be the same. And neither will the other 6 days of the week. Now that there's a place in Milwaukee to hear some of the greatest hits of all time, right here on Milwaukee's Pure Oldies 106.9.

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1: Hi, this is Dan Buttrey, combat veteran of the Iraq War. May signifies our nation's most patriotic month. Established shortly after World War II, Armed Forces Day honors all of our men and women currently serving in the military every third Saturday of May. 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Followed only a couple weeks later, Memorial Day is always on the last Monday of May, set to honor all who've made the ultimate sacrifice in defense of our nation. While May can always be busy with various activities, take time this year to thank a member of our armed forces and remember our fallen. They are why we have our freedom.
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0: In 1969, the first Captain's Steak joint opened in Milwaukee over there on 78th and Capitol. You could order a man-sized T-bone with baked potato for just $6.25. The Captain's ship has long since sailed along with the $6 steak. But the hits you heard back then sound even better today, right here on Milwaukee's Pure Oldies, 106.9.

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1: What's that, honey?
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0: Oh, all right, honey, you know

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I wonder if you're lonesome tonight. You know, someone said the world's a stage and each must play a part. 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Act one was where we met. 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And if he won't come back to me, then they can bring the curtain down.

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1: It's D'Lo and Daly for Kellogg's Corn Flakes.
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1: I don't know. You think there's room for both of us?
3: Woo! That's corny.
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1: You ever been to see a turkey shoot?
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4: Corny as Kellogg's Corn Flakes.
2: Guy in a restaurant says to the waiter, the coffee tastes like mud, but the Kellogg's Corn Flakes is great.
1: How come the coffee tastes like mud?
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1: Ooh, how come the Kellogg's Corn Flakes is great?
2: Because it's made like only Kellogg's knows how.
1: That ain't funny, but
4: it sure is corn. 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Kellogg's.
2: Get the real Corn Flakes, get Kellogg's.
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Look here. I want that guitar to fall in on now. Tighten it up now. Oh, yeah.

Okay, were you at County Stadium when the Brewers shortstop Roberto Peña hit his legendary inside the park grand slam? I'll bet you were at the Ice Bowl, too. We're still hitting grand slams with some of the greatest hits ever recorded right here on Milwaukee's Pure Oldies, 106.9.

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0: 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They'll be so lonely they could die.
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1: Hi, this is Dan Buttrey, combat veteran of the Iraq War. Growing up, my grandmother would share a sad story of an uncle that was so close in age to her, they grew up like brother and sister. Private Raymond Frederick served in the Pacific during World War II, where he fought and died in the Philippines. Designated as his next of kin, she received the War Department's death notice of Ray in May 1945, days short of the island's liberation. Weeks after receiving the death notice, Ray's last handwritten letter home was delivered, arriving to her as a message from the grave. This Memorial Day, let us never forget.
0: 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When you wanted a fur coat, you might have stopped at Littman Furs downtown in Wisconsin near the Esquire Movie Theater. Here's something else that'll never go out of style. 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

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Speedy Alka-Seltzer and Bazooka Joe are having a dust-up in study hall. And if you snuck in a transistor radio with an earpiece, those songs you heard then sound as great as ever. 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

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And I'm telling you, honey, you're my reason.

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1: Good morning, everyone. It is Don Black. Pewaukee Kiwanis has been around since 1937. They've been working to improve their community there. And you heard the term Kiwanis. You've heard of Kiwanis clubs all over the place. But what exactly do they do? Well, we're going to talk about that today. We have Pewaukee Kiwanis Club President Kent Cephalo to talk about Kiwanis and also some events that they have coming up. Good morning, Kent.
2: Good morning. How are you, sir?
1: Doing just fine. So let's start with this first question. I've heard of the Kiwanis Club. I've heard that all my life, but I'm kind of curious, and I think everybody else is, what does Kiwanis Club do?
2: Well, we're actually a philanthropic organization. We raise funds for the community, and really we're part of an international organization. It's really a worldwide organization, but we're the local group. The focus of the Kiwanis Club is anything that really improves the lives of children.
1: Yeah.
2: In any way, shape, or form. So that's really the focus of the international and our club as well. You'll find that most of our donations to charity are in some way, shape, or form associated with improving the lives of kids.
1: All right. And in the past 10 years, you guys have done some great, great work, raised over $500,000, which has all gone back to the community with events and everything like that. So talk about how you guys come up with these events.

0: it's really a fun event.
1: It sounds like a fun event. And for everybody that does not know, I'm going to say this once again. It is happening on the weekend of Friday, June 26th and the 27th. It's presented by North Shore Bank. And this, if I'm correct, right, this is your 30th annual beach party that you've had. Man, you've had this for a long, long time. So what can people expect when they come out there? Because, I hear about you got a lot of fun happening there. But, what can people expect at this beach party?
0: Sure. Friday night, we start at 5 o'clock. That's people can come in, kind of wander about a bit, get a little food, get a little beer, check out the lake. Music starts at 7 o'clock. We've got 33 RPM playing from 7 to 11 p.m. They've been a really good draw for us, and they're a great draw. We really enjoy having them. Saturday morning, we've got a pancake breakfast sponsored by a local club, and it's a reciprocal deal. They help us to clean up, and we allow them to serve breakfast. It's the Masonic Lodge. Also, the Pewaukee Lake Clean Country Water Festival is from 8 o'clock till 5 p.m. They're right on the water. They've got a lot of things dedicated to, among other things, clean water, about aquatic life, the fish, et cetera, et cetera. We have Kids Day's activity going by us from 11 o'clock to 1 o'clock. There'll be face painting, things from the library program. There's about four or five people putting on events for us.
1: Right.
0: While that is occurring, we'll have Pineapple Daddy and the Coconuts from 11:30 to 1. It's a fun, family-oriented band. We enjoy having them. Then at 2 o'clock, from 2 to 4:30, we've got Pat McCurdy playing for us. He's a new addition this year. We're really looking forward to having him. And then Saturday night, the Love Monkeys take a stage at 7:30 to 11 p.m.
1: Pewaukee Kiwanis Club President Kent Cefalo on the phone with us talking about the 30th annual Pewaukee Kiwanis Beach Party presented by North Shore Bank. That's a lot of stuff that's happening. Let me ask you this question. So are you looking for people to help out with this event, like volunteer, maybe sponsors? You still looking for people to help out with that?
0: Always looking for sponsors. That's always welcome. They can go to our website. The information is there, our contact information, a phone number, a website, an email address. 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We also will be looking for volunteers. Again, I would reach out through the website. There is an email address on the website, or call, and we can fill them in. And we're looking for a variety of volunteers, everything from setup to tear down to clean up to bartenders.
1: Website is PewaukeeKiwanis.org/beach party. If you go there, there's a volunteer sponsor page right at the bottom where you could actually sign up to find out about volunteering for an event, sponsoring an event, and actually becoming a member if you wanted to become a member of a Kiwanis Club. So let me ask you that question. For people that who are learning about Kiwanis Club and they want to be a member, how would they go about doing that?
0: They can reach out to us. They're welcome to sit in on one of our meetings, see what we're all about. We meet the second and fourth Tuesday of the month at 6:30 at a place called Kirkland Crossing. We can get them the exact address, but we have a speaker and review events coming up and work that we're doing. So they're welcome to sit in on a meeting as our guest. They can also reach out again through the same email address, contact us, or a phone call. I'm more than happy to step them through the process. It's not a huge time commitment, and we're welcome any and all.
1: It's the 30th annual Pewaukee Kiwanis Beach Party. 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That is where you go. 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Get all the information there. Pewaukee Kiwanis Club President Kent Cefalo on the phone with us. Thank you so much for giving us all that information. Absolutely appreciate it.
0: Thank you for your time, Don. We appreciate the promotion.
1: Hi, good morning. This is Don Black on Focus on Milwaukee. Fireworks, flashes, and the noise that comes with them many times may trigger our men and women who served and continue to serve. That's why it's important to have a safe place for our troops leading up to the 4th of July and during the celebration. Now, this also goes for our support animals as well, too. Here to talk about Operation Safe Space is Kent Qualls. He's a U.S. Air Force veteran and a Veteran Peer Services Coordinator. To talk about this.
2: Thank you, Mr. Black, and thank you for having me.
1: All right, so I'm going to start off with this first question. Explain to us what Operation Safe Space is and why this mission is so important around the 4th of July.
2: Well, yeah, Operation Safe Space, I came up with this last year, and Operation Safe Space is trying to create an awareness for not just the people that serve, but the people that live in our community. You know, they just, some people just don't know and don't understand that, you know, fireworks are

0: pretty painful. And, you know, we have to maybe go duck and cover and do things that, you know, mainly that we don't not doing every day. So Operation Safe Space is just trying to create that awareness. Let some people know that, you know, not everybody enjoys the fireworks. And to, like, you know, maybe give a notice. Hey, I'm going to be having a party this afternoon. You know, I'm going to be shooting off fireworks. It's not asking permission. It's just letting people know that we're going to be doing that.
1: Yeah. Now, a lot of people, they love fireworks and celebrations. I think you kind of talked about this. They don't realize that the sounds can trigger traumatic memories for veterans. What happens mentally and emotionally for some veterans during this time of year?
0: You know, I can't speak for all, but I will tell you a little story if we have time, a little story of why this was so important to me. So last year, during the 4th of July, and usually we're away from home. Yeah. During the 4th of July, and we have two small dogs, and someone was always, you know, watching our small dogs, so I never got to see them during July 4th. So last year, we're at home, and things popped off, and then that triggered me. Mm-hmm. And then, so here, I'm trying to get myself together, and then watching my dogs for the first time going through what they were going through, we're both trying to get each other together. So my family and I, we just packed up and left for a few hours, and we just got away from home and came back. Things were still popping off, but I reached out to a couple of friends. I'm like, you know, I'm just wondering if they were going through anything. And I reached out to one of my female friends that served in Afghanistan, and she was just really having a tough time, and she was hunkered down in her basement with her family. Another friend of mine, he was actually under his bed, so I had to literally talk him down.
1: Wow.
0: While I'm on the phone. Yeah, he's under his bed. Mm. Yeah. Yes, sir. And so, like I said, I just want to create this awareness that, you know, things are a little different for the military and people that serve and continue to serve.
1: Kent Qualls on the phone with us talking about Operation Safe Space. Now, the PTS information says that fireworks can trigger flashbacks, anxiety, and hyper vigilance. What are some signs that family members or friends should look for if a veteran is struggling?
0: You know, probably just getting quiet. Or, you know, like, especially if it's a firework that just went off suddenly. I mean, it's very visual. You know, you can see somebody either trying to duck down under something, dive into the ground, you know, jumping, shaking. You know, those are the things that's visual. And then so the quiet thing is just, you know, when somebody wants to just, no, I don't want to be around. No, I don't want to go to the picnic, because they know that things are going to be coming up.
1: Yeah. Now, we talked about animals, like how it impacts us, support animals and pets. Talk about the connection between veterans and their service animals during stressful moments like fireworks season. Talk about that.
0: You know, with our service animals, they can do a heck of a whole lot. But, you know, you gotta say to yourself, they may be going through and experiencing something as well. So we both have to just try to look out for each other and make sure you know that, you know, we both are safe. And we both can try to, you know, calm each other down in some sort, form or fashion.
1: Now, we're talking to Kent Qualls, U.S. Air Force veteran and a Veteran Peer Service Coordinator, about Operation Safe Space. Now, we're talking about, you know, fireworks during the 4th of July and how we can keep our veterans safe from that as well, too. Now, the flyer that you have up, the neighborhood flyer, the idea of simply, they talk about texting or notifying veterans nearby about lighting fireworks. Now, it seems like a very simple thing to do, but it goes a long way, right?
0: It does. You know, it's a couple things. You know, military people, some people don't want to identify themselves as being military for some reason in their neighborhood. And then the other thing is, if your neighbor doesn't even know, it's almost not their fault. So, you know, with this flyer, hopefully that can bring some people closer together. And then I'm also creating yard signs as well.
1: Yeah, I'm looking at one of the yard signs right now, and it just says, military veteran lives here. Please be courteous with fireworks, Operation Safe Space. And we're going to get that flyer up on our Facebook pages so people can see that as well, too. Here's another question. What are some ways that neighbors can still celebrate while also being considerate of veterans living nearby?
0: You know, just, you know, like I said, it's not asking permission, but, you know, just talk to your neighbor. Say, hey, you know, how does fireworks bother you? And if they say yes or no, whatever their answer is, you know, just letting them know that, hey, I might be having a party tonight, probably going to start fireworks about 9 o'clock, but, you know, everything should be over about 10.
1: Mm-hmm.
0: Once again, it's not about asking permission. It's just like being considerate of your neighbor and talking to your neighbor. And that's what this all is about, is Operation Safe Space. Let's talk to each other. Let's get to know each other. Let's let's have this neighborhood that's a nice, safe space for everyone, and we can try to communicate that for everybody.
1: Now, are you noticing that neighborhoods are trying to do either shorter fireworks displays or trying to find alternatives to do different things, you know, to make sure the veterans feel okay?
0: No, and once again, I just don't think that, once again, is people know that they may be living next door to a veteran. But to answer your question, the first question is, I don't see it. You know, we in my neighborhood, you know, we have fireworks, it could be 2 a.m. and it's like, really? I mean, what celebration is that?
1: Yeah, that's true. That is true. We're talking to Kent Qualls, U.S. Air Force veteran and Veteran Peer Service Coordinator. We're talking about Operation Safe Space. All right, so for veterans that are listening right now, who may already be anxious about the upcoming holiday, what are some coping techniques or preparation tips that you can help get them through it?
0: Sure. So, you know, if you're feeling uncomfortable, you know, maybe talk to somebody, you know, and let them know that, hey, let's go over here. Let's move. And that's what I had to do. Let's move away. And for this weekend coming, we actually are not going to be at home at that time. But just talk to your family members or whoever you're going to be with. Talk to your neighbors. If you feel some anxiety, you know, my first thing is not resourcing the meds if you can, but also we're going to be handing out free earplugs for veterans if they need to tone some of the noise down. And just like I said, just be mindful that maybe something is coming and probably doing some meditative things, calming music or sounds. Or, like I said, being with some family or friends away from the fireworks that might be going off.
1: Now, as we talk about fireworks, there are some people out there that are just saying it's just fireworks. People should get over it. What do you say to that?
0: You know, and it's not their fault. You know, it's really not their fault, because it's just like if something traumatic, a car accident, and someone's afraid to get back in a car. I can't speak on it because I haven't been in a traumatic car accident. You know, only thing we can do is try to form some sort of understanding and respect for people that may be experiencing these things and just have a basic conversation.
1: Kent Qualls, U.S. Air Force veteran and a Veteran Peer Services Coordinator with Operation Safe Space. So for people who want to know more about Operation Safe Space, maybe they want to volunteer or get resources if they want to help out, you can visit the website right now, operation-safespace.org. Let them know what kind of information they can find there.
0: What they'll be able to find is, you know, information about fireworks and PTSD. But more importantly, on there is going to be resources for not only the veterans, but the family member of a veteran or anybody that's just like, you know, what is this all about? They'll be able to get resources, not just for the human side, but for their four-legged friends.
1: One more question for you, Kent. Now, when you think about what Operation Safe Space is trying to accomplish, what's the biggest message you want Milwaukee and the surrounding areas to hear heading into the 4th of July?
0: Sometimes fireworks are just painful, and not everybody enjoys that time. And the focus is on the military, but not everyone enjoys it. It could be on the civilian side. It could be kids, our four-legged friends. So just be mindful. Have a conversation. Talk to your neighbor. Let them know that, you know, you may be having something going on, and just have a conversation. Keep in mind, it's not asking for permission. It's just having a conversation, getting to know your neighbor.
1: Veteran Peer Services Coordinator and U.S. Air Force veteran Kent Qualls. First of all, and I'm sorry I didn't say this when we started talking about this. First of all, thank you for your service, first of all. And thank you for shedding a light on this, because a lot of people don't think about the fact that, how people can be, you know, triggered by fireworks. I mean, my dad was in Vietnam, and he's one of those people who is affected by this as well. So this is a great topic to talk about, Operation Safe Space. Make sure you go visit their website, operation-safespace.org. Thanks so much for giving us this information and taking the time to talk to us.
0: Mr. Black, I appreciate you having me on. Thank you for the consideration, and for all the other people that's listening on the radio station, God bless you, and just be mindful and just be considerate. Please, you know, let's make this a great 2026.
1: Good morning, everyone. It is Don Black. Pewaukee Kiwanis has been around since 1937. They've been working to improve their community there. And you heard the term Kiwanis. You've heard of Kiwanis clubs all over the place. But what exactly do they do? Well, we're going to talk about that today. We have Pewaukee Kiwanis Club President Kent Cephalo to talk about Kiwanis and also some events that they have coming up. Good morning, Kent.
2: Good morning. How are you, sir?
1: Doing just fine. So let's start with this first question. I've heard

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6: It's nothing but sunshine, lollipops, and rainbows in Milwaukee, except for maybe between November and May. 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

You know how people are always going on and on about missing the good old days? 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
1: Hi, this is Dan Buttrey, combat veteran of the Iraq War. May signifies our nation's most patriotic month. Established shortly after World War II, Armed Forces Day honors all of our men and women currently serving in the military every third Saturday of May. 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While May can always be busy with various activities, take time this year to thank a member of our armed forces and remember our fallen. They are why we have our freedom.
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0: 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You are not forgotten. 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Then they play three good songs and the guy whispering over bongo drums. What? Yeah, we don't do that. 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

If you worked for A.O. Smith, you might remember the building at 27th and Hopkins that some workers called the Science and Executive Building. Well, it's still standing. And so are the greatest hits of the 50s and 60s, right here on Milwaukee's Pure Oldies, 106.9.

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0: 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They'll burn rubber in Indy. You'll burn the hot dogs. Either way, it smells like Memorial Day weekend. 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

you lived in Brookfield, you might remember Judges Beyond the Reef over on North in Calhoun. They had those huge plastic palm trees out front. Well, the trees are gone, but the hits from that era are alive and well on Milwaukee's Pure Oldies 106.9 WRXS.

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1: Hi, this is Dan Buttry, combat veteran of the Iraq War. Growing up, my grandmother would share a sad story of an uncle that was so close in age to her, they grew up like brother and sister. Private Raymond Frederick served in the Pacific during World War II, where he fought and died in the Philippines. Designated as his next of kin, she received the War Department's death notice of Ray in May 1945, days short of the island's liberation. Weeks after receiving the death notice, Ray's last handwritten letter home was delivered, arriving to her as a message from the grave. This Memorial Day, let us never forget.
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0: Sunday will never be the same. And neither will the other 6 days of the week. 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

can taste that hot ham sandwich on a Sunday morning. Even better when it was at Bomberg's Hot Butter Crust Roll. They made my mouth water. And the great music at that time made my ears water. If that's a thing. The rolls are gone, but the hits are as tasty as they were back then. On Milwaukee's Pure Oldies, 106.9.

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1: Hi, this is Dan Buttrey, combat veteran of the Iraq War. May signifies our nation's most patriotic month. Established shortly after World War II, Armed Forces Day honors all of our men and women currently serving in the military every third Saturday of May. 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Followed only a couple weeks later, Memorial Day is always on the last Monday of May, set to honor all who've made the ultimate sacrifice in defense of our nation. While May can always be busy with various activities, take time this year to thank a member of our armed forces and remember our fallen. They are why we have our freedom.
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1: Big John, Big John.
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But the music you remember from those days is alive and well on Milwaukee's Pure Oldies 106.9. Oh, and hold the hippo.

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0: He asked you at least a dozen times before you finally said yes. 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
1: When the

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You know, someone said the world's a stage and each must play a part. 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And if he won't come back to me, then they can bring the curtain down.

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1: Well, since my baby left me, will I find a new place to dwell? 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I'll be just a lonely baby. 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
1: What opened their eyes? What was a happy surprise? What made them all say? We noticed a big difference right away. What is that great golden feeling? Golden SO Extra.
2: It's a fact. In a survey among motorists trying Golden SO Extra, 82% reported an immediate improvement.

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8: 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After 4 seconds, I stood up and screamed, "I found Nirvana! I win!" 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

Maybe you took your sweetheart to see a movie on a Friday night at the Victory Drive-In Theater in Menominee Falls. Like the sign said, the world's most beautiful drive-in. The victory's gone, but your couch is probably comfier than the back seat of your 63 Rambler anyway. 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
1: Hi, this is Dan Buttrey, combat veteran of the Iraq War. Growing up, my grandmother would share a sad story of an uncle that was so close in age to her, they grew up like brother and sister. Private Raymond Frederick served in the Pacific during World War II, where he fought and died in the Philippines. Designated as his next of kin, she received the War Department's death notice of Ray in May 1945, days short of the island's liberation. Weeks after receiving the death notice, Ray's last handwritten letter home was delivered, arriving to her as a message from the grave. This Memorial Day, let us never forget.
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Remember that gigantic Longines Wittenauer clock on the scoreboard of County Stadium? 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